meme, make a big scene, broadcast it on the whole block live from the black box. Phone call, liberation, or entrapment. Mercury in retrograde at midnight, all was well. But suddenly the box became engulfed with a beam of light. Somebody get some pussies tonight.

Yeah. This black box need a black ox. 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Like check in the yes box on a love letter, they go together. Black box. Like Snoopy and Woodstock, they flew around. Never found black box when the plane went down. 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

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Yeah, black box can be a place of life and death, but outside in the air is where the portal is. Khadijah and Harriet on a golden chariot, flying high 9 ETH above the Dipper, while you greasing clippers, pleasing strippers. But if you need it quicker, weed and liquor, live on TikTok, blasted

0: gaur gogoratuko dugu Johnny Cash eta bere Bitter Tears.
1: Remember well, from the land of the Pima Indian, a proud and noble band who formed the Phoenix Valley in Arizona land. Down their ditches a thousand years, the waters grew Ira's people's crops, till the white man stole their water rights and the sparkling water stopped. Now Ira's folks were hungry, and their land grew crops of weeds. When war came, Ira volunteered and forgot the white man's greed.

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And when the fight was over, and Old Glory raised among the men,

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He was wined and speeched and honored. Everybody shook his hand. But he was just a Pima Indian. 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
1: Now I will tell you, Buster, that I ain't a fan of Custer's, and the general, he don't ride well anymore. To some he was a hero, but to me his score was zero, and the general, he don't ride well anymore. Now Custer done his fighting without too much exciting, and the general, he don't ride well anymore. General Custer come in pumping when the men were out a hunting, but the general, he don't ride well anymore. With victories he was swimming, he killed children, dogs, and women, but the general, he don't ride well anymore. Crazy horse sent out to call to Sitting Bull and Gaul, and the general, he don't ride well anymore. Now Custer split his men

The Senecas are an Indian tribe of the Iroquois nation. Down on the New York, Pennsylvania line, you'll find their reservation. After the U.S. Revolution, Corn Planter was a chief. He told the tribe these men they could trust. That was his true belief. He went down to Independence Hall, and there a treaty signed that promised peace with the USA and Indian rights combined. George Washington gave his signature. The government gave its hand. They said that now and forevermore that this was in.

On the Seneca Reservation, there is much sadness now. Washington's treaty has been broken, and there is no hope, no how. Across the Allegheny River, they're throwing up a dam. It will flood the Indian country, a proud day for Uncle Sam. It has broke the ancient treaty with a politician's grin. It will drown the Indian graveyards. Corn planter, can you swim? The earth is mother to the Senecas. They're trampling sacred ground. Change the mint green earth to black mud flats as honor hobbles down.

The Iroquois Indians used to rule from Canada way south, but no one fears the Indians now and smiles a liar's mouth. The Senecas hired an expert to figure another site, but the great good army engineers said that he had no right. Although he showed them another plan and showed them another way, they laughed in his face and said, no deal, Kanzua Dam is here to stay. Congress turned the Indians down, brushed off the Indians' plea, so the Senecas have renamed the dam. They call it Lake Perfidy. As long as...

Washington, Adams, and Kennedy now hear their pledges ring. The treaties are safe, we'll keep our word. But what is that gurgling? It's a backwater from Perfidy Lake. It's rising all the time. Over the homes and over the fields and over the promises fine. No boats will sail on Lake Perfidy. In winter it will fill. In summer it will be a swamp and all the fish will kill. But the government of the USA has corrected George's vow. The father of our country must be wrong. What's an Indian anyhow? As long as...

0: Sequoia's winners were 16. Silent tongue, spirit clean, he walked at his father's side. Across the smoking battleground, where red and white men lay all around, so many here had died. The wind had scattered around snow-white leaves upon the ground, not leaves like leaves from trees. Sequoia said, "What can this be? What's this strange thing here I see? From where come leaves like these?" Sequoia turned to his father's eyes, and he said, "Father, you're wise. From where come such snow-white leaves? With such strange marks upon these squares, not even the wise owl could put them there. So strange, these snow-white leaves." His father, shielding his concern, resenting the knowledge Sequoia yearned, crumbled the snow-white leaves. He said, "When I explain, then it's done. These are talking leaves, my son, the white man's talking leaves. The white man takes a berry of black and red and an eagle's feather from the eaglet's bed, and he makes bird track marks. And the marks on the leaves, they say, carry messages to his brother far away. And his brother knows what's in his heart. They see these marks and they understand the truth in the heart of the far-off man. The enemies can't hear them." Said Sequoia's father, "Son, they weave bad medicine on these talking leaves. Leave such things to them." Then Sequoia, walking lightly, followed his father quietly. But so amazed was he. If the white man talks on leaves, why not the Cherokee? Banished from his father's face, Sequoia went from place to place, but he could not forget. Year after year he worked on and on, till finally he cut into stone the Cherokee alphabet. Sequoia's hair by now was white, his eyes began to lose their light.
1: Amaieran goi dela eta solemnea Kaxek kultura osoan desagerpena eta gizartearen sola gabekeria nola salatzen du abestenetan. The Vanishing Race ez da galtzaile baten agurra, injustizia ikusten duenaren negarra baizik. The Vanishing Race, Johnny Cash, 1964. Disko deserosoa, ausarta eta beharrezkoa.

Well, I know. Well, I know you're shy, izeneko kantu horrekin Phonetics on.